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0: Straighten it out, dog.
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0: I want her.
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0: Ask her.

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But we just fizz like parts of settler's powder. 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

0: Duchess. 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

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Let me be thrilled by all your charms. 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

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I'll explain and make it plain, I represent the human race. And don't pretend no more. Who's the real ambassador? Certain facts we can't ignore. In my humble way, I'm the USA. Though I represent the government don't represent some policies I'm for. 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In our nation, segregation isn't a legality. Soon our only differences will be in personality. That's

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1: This song says, no matter who you are, no matter where you go in your life, at some point you're gonna need somebody to stand by you.

Baba Doo said, the way you treated me was wrong. Honey, I was the one who taught you all you know.

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And may your future you won't fear, dear. There won't be another to treat you like a brother. Broken record. Take it, chief. Take it, chief. Take it, chief.